0: thing.
1: Go ahead.
0: I want to get into it, man, you know.
1: Go ahead.
0: Like a sex machine, man.
1: Yeah.
0: Moving, doing it, you know.
1: Yeah.
0: Can I count it off?
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0: Meet Eddie, 23 years old. 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

to is about at you. Claim you're fighting for humanity, yet I clearly doubt that your politics don't mean a thing to a child that screams that they just wanna be free. Free from all this war, free from all this pain. 5 years old watching his mother die and he will never be the same. No human has the right to put that on a child's brain. You can justify it all that you want, whatever you